0: 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WSHH Pittsburgh.
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Swish 99.7. It's Jordan Klein in the morning. It is 5:48. Imagine just getting back to school and then all of a sudden you're in remote learning. Well, that's what happens when it gets insanely hot in Pittsburgh. We'll talk more about that. It's the three things you need to know. I'll have that coming up at 6:40. Right now, it's Billy Joel and Piano Man on Wish 99.7. Good morning.

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One great song after another. We're good like that. Wish 99.7.

0: 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When you want today's hits and yesterday's favorites,
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Well, Britney Spears' biopic is still in the works, and they're saying frontrunners to play Britney in the movie would be Sydney Sweeney or Sabrina Carpenter. I can see that working. All right, Melanie's up next, taking through the rest of your workday. Here's Foreigner on Wish 99.7.

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0: Today's hits and yesterday's favorites.

Wow, air conditioning seats. Marianna Robinson, you are fancy. That's one way to stay cool. Appreciate you taking us along, enjoying today's hits and yesterday's favorites right here with Pittsburgh's Wish 99.7.

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